let's get the party started. See you at the bar, you was hardly talking. That's when I knew that your heart was scarring. Friends to lovers need a part to star in. Like, wait, babe, let me ask your pardon.

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Or better yet, go to Times Square, take a picture of me with a Kodak. Took my life from negative to positive, I just want y'all to know that. And tonight, let's enjoy life. 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
2: 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I'm from the dirty, but that Chico nice. Y'all call it a moment, I call it life.

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1: Look, if you had one shot, one opportunity to seize everything you ever wanted, one moment, would you capture it?

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1: Hey, what up, girl?
0: Grab my glasses, I'm out the door. I'm gonna hit this city.
1: Let's
0: before
1: go.
0: I leave, brush my teeth with a bottle of Jack. 'Cause when I leave for the night, I ain't coming.

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1: Let's get the party started. See you at the bar, you was hardly talking. That's when I knew that your heart was scarring. Friends to lovers need a part to star in. Like, wait, babe, let me.

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We've had a million, million nights just like this. 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
0: Down with the beat. 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Roll with the flow.
1: Dance.
0: Rock the show.
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0: Rock the show.
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Time in the place and we own the show. 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

I don't got a huge old house, I rent a room in the house. Listen, baby girl, I ain't got a motorboat, but I can float your boat. So listen, baby girl, once you get a dose of dough, you gon' want some more. So listen, baby girl.

0: 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Jetzt auf Energy. 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
1: Look. If you had one shot, or one opportunity to seize everything you ever wanted in one moment, would you capture it?